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Capital District's greatest hits, 98.3 TRY. This is one of those instances where too much of a good thing is, well, too much. Because now they're saying that too many AI tools could actually affect your brain. I'll explain how next.

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Last Wednesday in June. Can you believe it? Next week is already July. I know, time needs to slow down. Are you going to be celebrating Christmas in July? 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

the Capital District's greatest hits, 98.3 TRY. So first thing you want to do when you wake up in the morning, they say reach for that high-quality H2O. I had to. But in all seriousness, they say water first thing in the AM is a game changer. I'll explain why.

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Just after midnight, I'm Craig Stevens, and 30 minutes commercial free. Thursday, third shift. Got the midnight shout-outs coming up. 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
1: Give a little bit. There's Supertramp on the third shift. Hello there, Craig Stevens, CCR, and Bob Seger coming up. Francine, haven't heard from you in ages. Thank you for being a new follower on my Facebook page, C. Stevens Radio. I got Brian checking in. I got Ted, Melissa. Hey, Dan, Ken, Gene, and Alan. 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

0: 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Four chances today to win $2,500. Happy birthday, America. It's our America 250 giveaway. Don, he won some cash yesterday. Way to go, Don.
1: Oh, my God. Are you serious?
0: Yeah.
1: Oh, my God. This is so awesome.
0: Four more chances. We'll start at 8 o'clock this morning. 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
1: Thursday, third shift, and I'm Craig Stevens. 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
1: 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They're touring with Lionel Richie. It's going to be an amazing show. Here come the Beach Boys.

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1: Eagles and Take It to the Limit on the third shift. Archie's and Aerosmith next. If you're going to be doing some summer traveling, the list is out. A Bed Bugs Dream Vacation. Where are they hanging out? Just so you're aware, News Nation put them out. Flint, Michigan was 5. Yonkers, New York. Madison, Wisconsin. North Las Vegas, Nevada. And the number one bed bug hotspot city, Warren, Michigan.
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0: 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Don, he won some cash yesterday. Way to go, Don.
1: Oh, my God. Are you serious?
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1: Oh, my God. This is so awesome.
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1: Thank you guys for hanging out tonight, keeping me company during the third shift. 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
1: They like a good fried chicken? 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
0: I'll tell you about that in about 7 minutes.
1: Rolling Stones coming up. Got music from Dobie Gray. Smokey now, and I second that emotion on the third shift.

0: 98.3 TRY. Thursday, third shift with the Stones and Start Me Up from Tattoo You. Heart and the Beatles coming up. So there's a restaurant. Their name is Wakatori. And they're really known for their award-winning fried chicken. They actually won some gold medals for their chicken. And they won the latest Chicken Grand Prix. Who knew there was such a thing? Here's their secret. They're frying their chicken in oil that has never been thrown out in 66 years. Now, after the news, there was a little bit of an uproar online explaining that they do clean and filter the oil every night, keeping a small bit of the old oil as a flavor base and topping it off with fresh oil. By the way, if you want to taste the chicken, it's nowhere around here. Wakatori is located in Japan.
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0: 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Happy birthday, America. It's our America 250 giveaway. Don, he won some cash yesterday. Way to go, Don.
1: Oh, my God. Are you serious?
0: Yeah.
1: Oh, my God. This is so awesome.
0: Four more chances. We'll start at 8 o'clock this morning. 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
1: I heard this song early on Father's Day morning, and it always gets me. I think it always touches people differently. I don't know about you. Once I get hooked on these lyrics, Harry Chapin, Cats in the Cradle, the Thursday third shift. A child.

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1: 30 minutes commercial free. 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Thank you guys. New followers on my Facebook tonight. I got Wendy Kelly. Hey, Ron, Tammy, Alan, and Jennifer. 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

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Now, if you like M&M's, do you really care what the colors are of those little buggers? Well, some changes are going to be made. I'll tell you about that in about 8 minutes. Monkees part of the set. I got Bee Gees now with Night Fever. 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

0: 98.3 TRY, the Capital District's greatest hits. Thursday, third shift, and I'm Craig Stevens. Well, I haven't had some M&Ms in a long time. I prefer the peanut M&Ms. Anyway, it looks like this could be some corporate downsizing. Well, not really. M&M's getting ready to celebrate their 85th birthday. They're rolling out new versions of the candy made without artificial dyes because of health reasons. So it looks like blue and brown are going away. And they can't find anything natural to develop those colors. So it looks like your existing M&M's colors will now be, looks like red, yellow, orange, and green. And again, the question, does it really matter? They taste the same.
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1: Four chances today to win $2,500. Happy birthday, America. It's our America 250 giveaway. Don, he won some cash yesterday. Way to go, Don.
2: Oh, my God. Are you serious?
1: Yeah.
2: Oh, my God. This is so awesome.
1: Four more chances. We'll start at 8 o'clock this morning. 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
1: Putting a cap and a wrap on the third shift. Here we go. Welcome to Thursday. Good morning. Morning show next at 5. Enjoy your day. I'll see you tomorrow. I'm going to head on out of here with the Doobies. Listen to the music.

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1: All right, Meredith, we're going to try something we've never tried before, and you said, let's do it, because we've been smacked in the face a few times this morning.
0: Here's the deal. David and I have to bat away so much negativity, whether it's comments online, weird phone calls, headlines that we would never share on the show because we want to stay positive. We try to blow sunshine out of these microphones every morning.
1: We'd much rather be upbeat and positive.
0: For sure.
1: But Meredith, every once in a while, like this morning,
0: yes,
1: we'll pull back the curtain. We get feedback all the time, but this morning, it was such an odd comment. I'm going to read it, and Meredith, we're calling this what?
0: Well, we're tired of shoving this stuff down because it's upsetting my digestion. It's time for the purge.
1: Uh-oh. The views and opinions expressed by David and Meredith aren't always there, but every once in a while,
0: yes,
1: we got a purge. So I'll start. You want to start with the talkback?
0: I think we should.
1: Okay. This talkback came in this morning. This person heard the beginning of our show.
0: Yes.
1: Which, for those of you who don't know, is Michael Bublé's Feeling Good. How ironic is that? That it's Feeling Good. It's skipping there, but he goes on to say Feeling Good, and this starts the show. Because I love this song so much, I'm gonna use this as our music bed, because it just gets me going, and I hope it gets other people going too. I'm gonna read this because you can't even understand this guy on our talkback line. Goes by the name of Phil.
0: Yeah.
2: So, did you get permission to use the Who song and part of it in the front of your morning show? I mean, be more original. Get your own music.
1: And I love the fact that we start the show saying Feeling Good, and we use this song underneath. There's a lot of people who do it.
0: And we're always like, hey, good morning. We're ready. Let's just make this a great day. And this guy's like, burr, burr, burr, burr.
1: And I love this song so much, and we don't normally play it. It's a way to kind of hear it every day. Mm-hmm. This guy starts his day with this complaint. A couple of complaints.
0: Several.
1: We're purging.
0: No, thank you.
1: Sorry, guys.
0: All
1: we're
0: right.
1: Purging.
0: Thank you. Back to that.
1: There you go, Meredith. We have purged. Thanks for letting us get that off our chest. We now resume with our regularly scheduled programming.
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0: I'd say overall, this is a pretty positive show. We want you to feel good while listening to this radio station and this morning show, but every once in a while, whether it's a comment, a complaint, sometimes it hits you the wrong way, and you just want to get some stuff off your chest.
1: It's time for The Purge.
2: Uh-oh.
1: Up next, I'd like to purge about unnecessary fighting and comments in the comment section on social media, especially the lovely, dreaded Facebook, okay?
2: Yeah.
1: When people feel the need to point out something that has nothing to do with what the purpose of the video is, and then they're going off about it, they're saying nasty things. If you don't like it, scroll and move on.
2: Yeah.
0: People feel the need to not only comment negatively, but then defend their comment when somebody else comes back and says, hey, move along. That's a stupid thing to say.
1: David posted raw footage of his viral mall roller skating video from a couple years ago. Yeah. Just a different look at it, a different take at it.
0: There's no audio. It's just the sound of the wheels. I found it the other day and I go, I'm going to reshare this because the first one did like almost a million views.
1: People are fighting in the comments over malls and what has ruined certain towns and this and that. There's also somebody who said something really nasty just in general. So I'm like, move on, people. There's so many bigger things in life. Play The Purge, please. There's so many bigger things in life than just complaining online. And I realize we're complaining on the radio right now, but that's why we're only going to do this every once in a while. Like the movie Purge.
0: The Purge, yes.
1: It's one day a year, 24 hours. We're going to do 2 minutes every once in a while.
0: Yeah, that video is just share your mall or skating memories and nostalgia. And somebody said, this is an old video because that mall is long gone. The beginning of the video says, this video blew up years ago.
3: This is an old video. Anybody else think it's funny that the mall is closed, but he was able to get in it?
1: We never said that, dude. Read the caption. Okay.
0: Okay. Deep breath. Got that off our chest. Boom. Thanks for listening, because every once in a while, you just got to purge.
4: 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We got

0: This song is running on the original factory batteries, so we'll probably need to swap in a new pair of AA's in a song or two. Just FYI.
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1: So I read this article this morning on dads spending 30 hours a week on housework on average. I thought
0: 30 hours a week?
1: Well, you seem skeptical right out of the gate.
0: Well, I would say even if you said moms spend 30 hours a week, do you know how much every day that is?
1: Yeah, but if you think about like just day-to-day things you do when you get home, those would be chores or housework.
0: Okay.
1: So 30 hours a week for dads, 40 hours a week for moms. And they're saying dads, since the 60s, have really stepped it up. They're calling it a 200% jump from the 10 hours of work a week that we did in 1965.
0: Wow.
1: Surprised it was even that much.
0: I'm still trying to do the math. If you can do 40 hour a week work week and then 40 hours of house, that's wild to me. When are people sleeping?
1: We don't sleep anymore.
0: No sleeping.
1: That's not happening. They say it's a 200% jump for dads. And the number of mothers that go all the way back to 1930s, they were saying 55 hours a week on average on domestic work. Just insane. But dads, that number surprised me. Stepping it up, 30 hours a week.
0: Yeah, so taking the trash out, 15, like, are you considering it like rounding up for hours?
1: I don't have the breakdown of how they came up with these numbers, but during Mother's Day, it is an explosion of flowers and balloons and cards and demonstrations.
0: Yes.
1: Over Father's Day weekend, I think it was a bag of charcoal with a little thing of chips and steaks are in the back, dads. It was like, good job, gentlemen. Nice try.
0: Oh, my gosh. Well, would you like a big balloon and some flowers and stuff? Like, would you want that, though?
1: No.
0: See, but still, they need to come up with something else to replace those things.
1: The running joke is, between Mother's Day and Father's Day, dads do get the short end of the stick. And we wouldn't mind a stick. Give us a stick for Father's Day. Here's what Mrs. Jones did. Because it's really the kid's job to go take care of dad, not the spouse.
0: Especially once they get their own money.
1: Exactly. He's still on my phone plan, gentlemen. But... that's what she did. We had something to do. We had to work on a family member's phone over the weekend. And my wife's like, hey, while we're there, happy Father's Day. You want to upgrade your phone?
0: Yes, I do.
1: Because we were due for an upgrade, so I did.
0: I love it.
1: Yeah.
0: And what are the differences so far? Was it super easy to transition, or were you like,
1: oh my gosh,
0: I don't know where anything is?
1: No, it is crazy easy now. They just put the phones next to each other. Everything transfers. Everything's almost exactly the same. And if you want to upgrade and try all the new toys, you can. It was shockingly easy.
0: Awesome. Good for you. I love a new phone.
1: And
0: I love it.
1: Bag of charcoal.
0: And a tie.
1: And a tie. So dads, hang in there. Just, let's work our way up to at least 40 to tie the moms out there.
2: Dave and Meredith in the morning. You know they're the greatest morning show.
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0: The show is just starting, and I'm already thinking about champagne.
1: Oh, my goodness, David. You have to wait 24 hours.
0: 24 hours, I can pace myself. Good morning, Meredith Michaels.
1: David Jones, I'm doing well. How are you?
0: I'm doing great because this is what I heard first thing in the morning. I hit our voicemail.
2: Thank you for every morning. It is the bomb all the way to work.
0: And that's what played. Isn't that awesome?
1: Oh, my gosh. I love them.
0: That is a longtime listener with the name Happy Kathy. And now we know why.
1: And now I'm happy.
0: Unfortunately, the flip side of that, I have a story that we're going to make a fill in the blank this hour.
1: Okay.
0: That will deeply disturb you.
1: Okay. Is this because I'm a squeamish person?
0: Yes.
1: Okay. Yeah. Oh, boy.
0: It's gross, but it's definitely worth a mention. And that's why we're going to say, fill in the blank and figure it out.
1: All right. I look forward to that, kind of. And how about this, David? Since you're going to gross me out, let me refocus and I will choose a what year was it for game time.
0: Okay, beautiful. We have half the show already lined up for you guys. Thanks for getting up early. It's David and Meredith in the morning. Quick break, and we are back with more.
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0: It's David and Meredith on 98.3 TRY. Let's make a little bet, Meredith. Shelley's here with the entertainment report. Are we going to hear the words Ryan Reynolds, Toy Story 5, or Timothy Chalamet? Chalamet, my ding dong.
1: Chalamet. Okay. Normally I would go with you on that, but I'm going to just throw in my own.
0: Okay.
1: It's going to be something about Love Island.
0: Let's bet $20. Shelley, prove us wrong.
2: Did Travis Kelce give us a clue as to whether his wedding to Taylor Swift's actually happening at Madison Square Garden in New York City? NFL star George Kittle, who's invited to the wedding, straight up asked Trav if it was happening there. Trav's response, he laughed at Kittle. The 49ers star also spilled that he and his wife still don't know where the wedding is going to be, joking that he's half expecting there to be just a jumbo jet on a runway where all attendees are put on a plane somewhere. Another thing, Kittle confirmed that Trav and Tay said absolutely no gifts. It looks like Amazon's getting close to finding its next James Bond. Sources spilled to Deadline that director Denis Villeneuve has already started letting hopefuls know they've made the next round of auditions. Those are reportedly set to happen in August. The outlet wasn't able to confirm any names, but they do claim that he's been calling those who made it to the next round personally. We have a trailer for Practical Magic 2. Sandra Bullock and Nicole Kidman are back as sisters Sally and Gillian Owens, this time with Sally's daughters, played by Joey King and Macy Williams. When Sally's daughter tries to break the family curse, the original sisters need the help of a historian of magic played by Lee Pace. Diane Weiss and Zachary Channing are also back, reprising their roles as Aunts Bridget and Frances Owens. The movie's set to hit theaters September 11th. Does Kelsey Grammer's future lie in politics? While chatting with Us Weekly, he said he'd consider it, as it would possibly tick that box for him in terms of the service he feels he should give to his fellow man. The Frasier star admits that he's actually wrestled with the thought of running for office. The biggest thing holding him back? That he has a young family and doesn't want to be an absentee dad. Because of that, he says he's put the decision on hold for a little bit for now. And finally, Daryl Hall shared with us that he had a kidney transplant a couple of weeks ago. The Hall & Oates singer took to Insta to share that he received the kidneys from a very kind and generous living donor, and that he's even already starting to feel better. He also noted that his doctor said the transplant was a complete success and that he should be back to normal in a few months. Hall also teased that fans should get ready for more music and lots of Daryl's house shows.
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0: The Capital District's greatest hits, 98.3 TRY. We are filling in the blank. Man rescued after falling into a blank. Let's just say if you drop your sunglasses, sometimes you just kiss them goodbye. Let's see if we can get a winner here. Hey!
1: Bat of beer?
0: I'm sorry, fell in a what?
1: A bat of beer.
0: Vat of beer. What a way to go, huh? That's not it. Hi, what is your guess? Fill in the blank.
2: We think manhole.
0: Manhole. You're in the right ballpark, but it's a little more specific than that.
3: Okay.
2: Okay. How about a sewer manhole?
0: A sewer manhole is even closer.
3: Really?
0: So here we go. I'll spill the beans. You ready?
3: Okay.
0: There's a man that was recently rescued. He's okay. After falling into a toilet.
3: Wait, what? He had to be rescued?
0: It's a really big one. Here's the deal. If you drop your sunglasses, sometimes at a campground, you just leave them. He is recovering after learning the lesson the hard way. First responders were called to Camp Edison at Shaver Lake when a man fell into a porta-potty-style toilet after trying to rescue his sunglasses. We've all been there. How he thought that was a good idea to kind of like open the lid and try to go down and...
3: So you're saying he's an unhappy camper?
0: Yes. Stupid. Very unhappy camper.
3: All right. I've been to some campgrounds, especially for like a concert type situation.
0: Yep.
3: And sometimes the campground toilets look like a porthole.
0: Yeah.
3: That's a little bit taller. So it's more, it's not, it doesn't look like a toilet. I could see where it would be like going headfirst into a trash can and getting stuck.
0: Yes.
3: Yeah. I'm getting sick of thinking about this.
0: 15 minutes in the vault toilet before responders were able to get him out. Now, I know what you're thinking. What were the logistics? He had to be decontaminated, but he's expected to be okay.
3: Lord have mercy.
0: He was able to walk away after, quote, being hosed down by the firefighter.
3: And given a whole series of shots. Oh, my gosh. I am horrified right now.
0: For sunglasses? No.
3: Absolutely not. I don't even care if they're like Prada or something.
0: Ray-Bans. Say goodbye.
3: They gone.
0: Yeah.
3: They're the toilet's glasses now. I am sick. I can't. Imagine being his significant other, having to like... No way. I don't think I could ever kiss him again.
0: No. Gone. You fell in a toilet. I want a divorce. Thank you very much.
3: Oh, man. And bathrooms at campgrounds because people are having beverages and fun campfire-y foods.
0: Oh,
3: no,
0: man.
3: Thank you. Get out of here. Get out. I hate it here.
0: Thanks for filling in the blank.
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0: With the news you need. Any more for me?
2: No, I'm out. Hit 'em.
3: Hit 'em with the hurry up headlines.
2: A coin collectors. You may want to pay a little more attention to the quarters this summer. The U.S. Mint is releasing 250,000 special 2026 Declaration of Independence quarters. You know, for America's birthday. It's got a special July 4th mark, and they're going to be mixed randomly into circulation nationwide ahead of Independence Day.
0: Hey, David, you got four of those quarters on you?
2: Four normal ones, yeah. What do you need?
0: All right. Dollar General is cutting prices on 2,000 items to a dollar or less.
2: Yeah.
0: I'm so glad, because when I go into a dollar store or Dollar Tree and everything's $5, yeah. I'm like, what is happening?
2: I'm gypped.
0: Dollar stores may not be known for sticking to the dollar price point anymore, but Dollar General is leaning back into it with more than 2,000 products priced at a dollar or less. Shoppers can find these dollar deals on everything from tomato sauce, refried beans, cereal, yogurt, and more. And the company says they are focusing on value.
2: Not an endorsement, but we love to save a buck or less. So, Meredith, what do you think a gray divorce would be?
0: Stay together for finances, live separately.
2: It's an actual divorce amongst older people, and gray divorce is on the rise.
0: I have heard about this.
2: Americans 50 and older are getting divorced more than ever, with almost half of broken marriages in recent years coming from aging Gen Xers and baby boomers. And though divorce has been dropping in most age groups across America, it is not amongst people 50 years and older. Here's a few explanations. Longer lifespans, people marrying older, empty nesters, and even wives being less tolerant of insensitive spouses after menopause.
0: Well, in that case, it all makes complete sense.
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1: It's David and Meredith on the Capital District's Greatest Hits.
0: Hey, let's rewind a little bit to the fill in the blank. You remember that gross story? A man was rescued after he fell into a blank.
1: I tried to forget this story, David.
0: That blank was a campground toilet, which means it was big and it had to have been gross. He's okay. They hosed him off and then basically sanitized him. But we were trying to fill in the blank what he was trying to get as well, and that was sunglasses. Would you do that for sunglasses?
1: Definitely not. I've dropped sunglasses in way cleaner places and still left them. There's no way I'm going in headfirst in a toilet.
0: By the way, kudos, bonus points to Mike. Check this out. Here we go.
2: Good morning, David and Meredith. This is Mike. I want to fill in the blank. A man was rescued after falling into a toilet, retrieving his sunglasses. I saw it this morning online. And I thought, no sunglasses in the world are worth it. Have a good day.
1: I agree.
0: And then how are you going to sterilize those enough to put them back on your face? So there you go.
1: How are you going to sterilize yourself enough after being in there? I just don't think I could ever forgive myself for getting that gross.
0: And it was so big. It was 15 minutes because he could not get out.
1: Oh, I'm sick. Thank goodness somebody could hear him or come get him. Imagine.
0: Oh. By the way, this set of record is one of the most disgusting fill in the blank we've ever done.
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1: All right, David, get ready. 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
0: It's not a DeLorean. Ours is more like a VW, but yes, I do.
1: We are doing What Year Was It for Game Time coming up next.

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1: All right, we are ready for game time. Meredith, you really like this one because you get to do a little research, dig back, and find some audio clips for the show. So here we go.
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0: All right, I have a song clip from a specific year. It's your job to tell us what year was it.
3: When did it happen? What day is it? What is it?
1: All right.
4: How can we be lovers if we can't be friends? How can we start over when the fighting never ends?
0: Man, I forgot about that song.
1: Michael Bolton and those golden locks.
0: I also love that I was little and I was screaming like, when a man loves, like I was, I might as well have been a 45-year-old divorcee.
1: I can hear people texting now, they weren't golden, it's just an expression.
0: All right, and now here is a clip from that year's same box office, ready? That right. Same year's box office.
1: What year was it?
5: From a million to one shot. He became a true champion of the world.
6: You lost millions.
7: Look, I still got my place in the old neighborhood.
8: My husband is retired.
1: Wow. Okay. Don't say the name of the movie.
0: Don't say it.
1: I am racking my brain.
0: Do we need to hear the middle to the end one more time?
1: Yeah, what did they say there?
0: Ready?
1: In a world.
5: Became a true champion of the world.
6: You lost millions.
7: Look, I still got my place in the old neighborhood.
8: My husband is retired.
1: Okay, wait.
0: I want to tell you so bad.
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0: It sure is.
1: I thought that was Talia Shire.
0: Yes, it is.
9: I completely recognized Balboa.
0: Rocky 5.
1: Rocky 5.
0: Great job, David.
1: So there you go. We gave you a partial answer there for what year was it. Good luck.
3: 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What day is it? 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
1: Right now, we have a couple of quick stories to get you in the know.
0: And out the dough.
1: Up to speed.
0: With the news you need. Any more for me?
1: No, I'm out. Hit him.
2: Hit him with the hurry up headlines.
1: A coin collectors. You may want to pay a little more attention to the quarters this summer. The U.S. Mint is releasing 250,000 special 2026 Declaration of Independence quarters. You know, for America's birthday. It's got a special July 4th mark, and they're going to be mixed randomly into circulation nationwide ahead of Independence Day.
0: Hey, David, you got four of those quarters on you?
1: Four normal ones, yeah. What do you need?
0: All right. Dollar General is cutting prices on 2,000 items to a dollar or less.
1: Yeah.
0: I'm so glad, because when I go into a dollar store or Dollar Tree and everything's $5, yeah. I'm like, what is happening?
1: I'm gypped.
0: Dollar stores may not be known for sticking to the dollar price point anymore, but Dollar General is leaning back into it with more than 2,000 products priced at a dollar or less. Shoppers can find these dollar deals on everything from tomato sauce, refried beef, beans, cereal, yogurt, and more. And the company says they are focusing on value.
1: Not an endorsement, but we love to save a buck or less. So, Meredith, what do you think a gray divorce would be?
0: Stay together for finances, live separately.
1: It's an actual divorce amongst older people, and gray divorce is on the rise.
0: I have heard about this.
1: Americans 50 and older are getting divorced more than ever, with almost half of broken marriages in recent years coming from aging Gen Xers and baby boomers. And though divorce has been dropping in most age groups across America, it is not amongst people 50 years and older. Here's a few explanations. Longer lifespans, people marrying older, empty nesters, and even wives being less tolerant of insensitive spouses after menopause.
0: Well, in that case, it all makes complete sense.
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0: Capital District's greatest hits, 98.3 TRY. So it's always a little bit heartbreaking when you see some of your favorite artists out there on stage, not able to hit the notes they used to hit, but just giving it their all. There's a few that I've seen recently that just need to like hang up those spandex pants and say, it was a great run. David Lee Roth is out there touring, getting very mixed reviews because there's a whole lot of squeaking going on because he can't do that crazy Van Halen yell he used to do.
1: Nor should he be. They should. Age happens, right? Life happens. I don't think we should hold them to these standards where people are like, it doesn't sound great. Well, he's 81. Okay.
0: Well, the
1: whatever, you know,
0: the latest, I'm not going to say victim, but the latest subject of some of these clips is Mr. Rod Stewart.
1: And poor Rod Stewart, iconic 81-year-old singer. Last week, he had an upper respiratory infection that also gave him a laryngitis.
0: Yeah.
1: So he canceled a concert. Well, he didn't feel bad, but he couldn't sing. So he goes to a World Cup game. Everybody's freaking out online. How did you canceled our concert, but now you're at a game, blah, blah, blah. So he feels the pressure to make sure he does his concert this week.
0: Yeah, and let's think about it. You paid, let's say, $150 to go see Rod Stewart live, minimum, and he has laryngitis. Yeah. You'd be upset about that, too.
1: So this week, he's like, I got to push through. Show must go on, literally. So he does it. In the middle of Young Turks, he has to get... He waves to a one of his roadies. They run out with a literal oxygen tank.
0: Oh, no.
1: Because he couldn't catch his breath. Now, think about it. You just had upper respiratory laryngitis, and now you're at 81. Rod the Bod is out there trying to do his performance. I just hate this double standard we have because now he's being put on blast for having an oxygen tank and sitting down for the rest of the show.
0: I don't think... He sounded that bad.
1: No.
0: And now he even apologized to the crowd. You want to hear it?
1: I do. I think we're going to play this video for you guys. So when you hear the audio, just picture him grabbing onto the glass that surrounds the drummer.
0: Yeah.
1: Or leaning on top of something and looking down and kind of wiggling his hips. There you go.
0: So here we go. This is Rod Stewart from a recent performance. He even said the show must go on.
1: Somebody yelled, take a break, because he had just gotten oxygen on stage.
0: Man.
1: I nearly fainted.
2: Would you mind if I sat down for this one?
1: I do have, this is him singing
0: Young Turks. Mm-hmm. He's up there apologizing.
1: No, here we go.
0: All right. There we go.

0: Bless his heart. He is shaking it, you guys. You're seeing him in the video gasping, going, huh. He was just trying to do maybe kind of the backgrounds, let the background singers take it, which is fine. Again, he's 81. I can't imagine taking the stage night after night.
1: And the audience is like, take a break, dude. It's okay. You're doing great.
2: There's no place like home.
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0: 98.3 TRY. The greatest hits of the 70s and 80s. Every morning, right around this time, we bring you some smiles with some good news, baby.
1: Well, not exactly this time. You're going to have to wait about 4 minutes.
0: I can do that. When

0: This story comes to us from Southwest Airlines. There was a flight from Las Vegas to Oakland, California, where Captain Jim Curtis completed his final commercial flight before retirement.
1: Hasta la vista, baby.
0: 43-year aviation career, 21 years in the U.S. Air Force, and 22 years with Southwest Airlines.
1: Wow.
0: What's really cool is he actually inspired his daughter, Julia, to become a pilot as well. She has made it, come through the ranks, and she was recently hired 4 months ago at Southwest Airlines.
1: I feel this one coming.
0: So guess who took their final flight together?
1: Oh, no.
0: As pilot and co-pilot.
1: Oh.
0: Now, they are on the phone that they speak to the cabin,

0: And this is going to be the daughter telling the plane about how special this flight's about to be.
1: No,
0: it's really great.
1: I don't know if I can take this.
0: But the dad has the line of the day at the end.
1: Okay.
0: Ready.
1: Got to hear this.
2: This is a very special flight today. Our captain today, Jim Curtis, right here. He's celebrating his 65th birthday. So in airline industry, the 65th birthday marks mandatory retirement for pilots. Today, we are doing a Finny flight. A Finny flight is his final flight ever as a pilot for Southwest Airlines. Captain Curtis, he's been flying for 43 years. He spent 21 years serving in the Air Force, and he's been at Southwest for 22 years now. For the course of his career, he has over 18,000 hours of flight time. I'm really honored to be his first officer today because Captain Curtis has been a mentor for me my entire life. He inspired me to be a pilot. On top of becoming a pilot, he also helped teach me how to walk, how to talk, how to ride a bike, how to throw a baseball, how to drive a car, and probably most importantly, he taught me how to carry myself with humility, kindness, and integrity both in and out of work. Because Captain Curtis is also my dad.
1: Wow.
2: Getting to fly with him is a dream come true and something that we're going to remember for the rest of our lives. It's really an honor. My entire life, he has been the first one to tell me how proud he is of me and my siblings. And today we get to express how proud we are of him. Dad, congratulations. It's an incredible career. Thank you for everything you've taught me. It's kind of scary to fly with an old guy, but he knows the way really well. Welcome aboard. Thank you for joining us on this special flight today.
3: We've flown together for the whole month. We've had a disagreement.

0: on my phone plan.
1: Well, she's still on my phone plan. Okay. He goes, she's had a full-time job for 4 months and she's still on my phone plan. He makes the cabin vote and they vote that she gets to stay on the car on the phone plan. I'm like, what?
2: Well,
1: this dude was in the Air Force for 21 years. Get him off the hook.
2: After a salute like that, yeah. And the plane was learning this and applauding the whole time. That is fantastic.
1: If you want to see the cool video, the pictures of him, young yeah. and old, not that 65's old, but it's him then and now. It's at Southwest Air on their Instagram. It's so cool. And this was really close to Father's Day, too.
2: Perfect.
1: And that is your good news, baby.
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0: Got some fun stuff planned for you in the 9 o'clock hour. How about Oreos?
1: As in Oreo cookies?
0: Uh-huh.
1: Okay, we're definitely not done now. 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
0: So, walking can be a simple way to raise your heart rate, lower the risk of disease, stay in shape without the, you know, CrossFit hardcore workout. It's your step count that matters, right? Pace is also important, they're saying. So they came up with a list, Meredith, and I'll pop quiz you right now because you're into fitness. You're incredibly fit, and I'm not going to follow that for a woman your age.
1: Right.
0: You're playing pickleball. What do you think? They have the list here of how fast, mm-hmm. on average, you should be walking a mile.
1: 12 minutes if you're 40 to 50.
0: Wow.
1: That's my guess.
0: You are locked in. So let me jump. There's 20s and 30s. There's 40s. And then there's 50s. Which one you want to do?
1: 40s. 40s? You should be in the 12-minute realm.
0: Man, you are ahead of schedule, girl. 14 to 16 minutes is the pace that you should be going at.
1: Okay, nice.
0: 4.3 miles per hour. Doesn't that feel high?
1: It does.
0: Well, let's jump up to mine, which is 60s. Oh, man.
1: You're just barely in there, though, 60.
0: Yeah, hour and a half with a sandwich and a beer. No, it's 16 to 18 minutes.
1: Okay.
0: At an average pace of 3.7 miles per hour. Those youngsters.
1: Blowing right past you at a whopping 4.1.
0: 20s and 30s, they say 13 to 19 minutes.
1: Okay, hold on. Let's start at the bottom again.
0: Okay.
1: The youngsters were 13.
0: 13.
1: Okay.
0: To 19. They have a bigger window. 40s is 14 to 16 okay. minutes. 50s is 15 to 17. And then 60s is 16 to 18.
1: All right.
0: And God bless you if you're in your 70s and you're doing a mile, 20 minutes.
1: Awesome.
0: At 3.5 miles per hour.
1: Okay, I like it. Well, now I don't feel so bad when my Apple Watch is like, tells me when I'm walking Ribby how slow I'm going.
0: I couldn't tell you what my mile would be. I'm going to do that.
1: Okay.
0: This week. I'm going to try to time at just my normal pace, maybe a little quicker. But 20s to 30s, I think they should pick it up a little bit. 13 to 19 minutes. You guys are slacking there, 20 to 30s.
1: I'm telling you, though, it is weird. When you are walking, you have to really push it to hit those times. So get out there and have some fun.
0: Do you got to stick your butt out and do some butt wiggling while that's going on?
1: You should probably tuck it, to be honest, and flex it, David.
0: Tuck
1: and
0: flex.
1: You don't want to stick it out.
0: Oh, boy.
1: Yeah.
0: If I got to tuck and flex, then my mile just jumped back to a half hour.
1: Tighten your core.
0: Yeah.
1: Like I'm doing right now.
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4: BTS.

0: those for different ages. Ed, longtime listener, wrote about the 20-minute window for people 70 and over. He said, 20 minutes for those of us in our 70s? Yeah. If I walked that slow, I'd be bored.
1: Okay, Ed.
0: So he'd pick up the pace, man. He is quick.
1: Ed's crushing it. I have met Ed, though, and he's very tall. So yes. I wonder if leg length also has something to do with that.
0: Plus, I believe he played football back in the day, mm-hmm. so he's in great shape. Although, people that played football when they were, I think it was pro, wasn't it?
1: Yes.
0: Yeah. He should be beat up and his legs should be hurting.
1: Yeah.
0: So for him to be crushing within 20 minutes.
1: Nope, he's a stud. That's right. Go Ed.
0: Ed Assenheimer, fast walker and dance party participant.
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1: We're going to do a quick taste test. Mrs. Jones found some limited edition Oreos just in time for America turning 250.
0: Do you want to hear what they describe as the red layer, white layer, blue layer of frosting, or do you want to taste it first?
1: You can describe it because we're on our Facebook page, but people are joining as we speak because we're live.
0: Blue raspberry, lemon, and cherry flavored cream.
1: You
0: that
1: can
0: is
1: see
0: what's
1: it
0: inside. It's
1: perfectly
0: so cool.
1: Yeah.
0: I love this. I'm a sucker for the, I like the vanilla Oreos more. I feel like the chocolate ones, the cookie takes over too much.
1: Yeah.
0: So I'm so excited to try this.
1: This is my favorite part too. You know, when you peel something off a TV screen or your phone, that's what they do with the Oreo resealable bags. It's like, oh yeah. So Meredith, just so you know, is a scraper.
0: Yep.
1: I'm a biter. As dirty as that sounded, these are limited edition. I'm going to call them Rocket Pops.
0: What are you? Are you a scraper or a biter?
2: I'm a biter.
0: He's a biter as well.
1: All right. Jamarion, he's not on camera, but he wants to participate.
0: You can
1: Did
0: come
1: you get
0: into
1: one?
0: My screen, brother. Here
1: right.
0: we go. Jamarion and I will share this little area. Yep.
1: Turn your camera up just a hair.
0: Because he's so tall.
1: Here,
0: Jamarion.
1: Ooh, they smell great.
0: Let's do it. Oh, scrape it out.
1: They smell amazing. Taste test. Here we go.
0: Mm. It tastes like the Rocket Pops.
1: Mm. Wow, that's a lot of icing. They're not double stuffed, but they're pretty close. Oh, that's good. I knew these were going to be good.
0: America!
1: You know what? That you can taste the fruit. You can taste the raspberry.
0: It tastes like either a icy or a Slurpee or a Rocket Pop.
1: Don't you think? I think they captured the Rocket Pop. For those of you who don't know, they're calling them Firecracker Pops. And I think if you want to look in your local store, they are limited edition. They just came out.
0: I love these. USA 250, baby.
1: Killed by a Rocket Pop. Oh, my gosh.
2: Since my brother's birthday is on July 4th, I'm going to get him these on his
1: birthday. Oh, that's great. This would be a cool thing to kind of like decorate cakes with, but Firecracker Pop. So, first of all, taste, I'm going to say 9 out of 10.
0: Yes.
1: Very sweet, but 9 out of 10. And as far as capturing the flavor of a Rocket Pop,
0: I'm doing 9 as well. I'm giving it a 9 for taste and a 9 for accuracy.
1: Yeah.
0: I love it. I'm so glad they went with the vanilla cookie on this one.
1: You were to pop these in the freezer and then eat them, you basically have a cookie Rocket Pop.
0: Oh my gosh. I love it. I would like to have one more before we retire this. I can't have more than that because, wow. But you're right. It's like it's a double stuff.
1: Yeah.
0: So if you do like the heavy icing, this is the one for you.
1: Ooh, that looked like a beautiful blue.
0: Mm-hmm.
1: Ooh, look at that. The icing's gone.
0: Mm.
1: All right.
0: Okay. Thank you for buying these, Mrs. Jones. I'm going to go get these as well.
1: I need a beverage. I need to go get some milk.
0: Well, that's funny you say that because Pee Wee just commented. She's a dunker.
1: Oh, a dunker.
0: We forgot it.
1: Scraper, biter, dunker.
3: 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What did they just put in their mouth? It's another taste test with David and Meredith on Facebook, Instagram, TikTok, and oh yeah, on the radio.
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0: This is Jana Kramer from Wind Down with Jana Kramer. Hey, quick question for the parents listening right now. 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
31: 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The music, the moments, the pop culture that defined who we are. And at the heart of it all was Martha Quinn. 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

98.3 TRY, the Capital District's greatest hits. Martha Quinn, starting the Thursday work day with you. I hope your day has been going great so far. In just a few minutes, you're going to hear a song recorded by a band, a scruffy rock band in a little studio in Berkeley, California. And it turned out to be the biggest song of all time. That is on the way with me, Martha.

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0: The Capital District's greatest hits, 98.3 TRY. Firing up the Thursday workday together. Thanks for being here with me, Martha Quinn. Journey is straight ahead. Like every week, Thursday is Rockstar Kid Day. This is your day to put the kids you're proud of in your life in the spotlight. 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And you induct them into the Rockstar Kid Hall of Fame. Tell me what they're doing, what they're accomplishing that's making you say, this kid is a rock star. The world needs to hear about them. You know, we do. It's inspiring to hear about people out in the world working hard to do good things. So tell me about the rock star kid in your life. You could be on in just about half an hour. This is the Martha Quinn Show.
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The Martha Quinn Show. 98.3 TRY. 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

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Keeping you company right now is me, Martha Quinn. I thank you for letting me do it. It was today in 1963, George Michael was born. He is the first artist in today's mixtape. Check it out in just a few right now. It's Eddie Money with the 60s girl group singer, Ronnie Spector.

0: Cause I gotta have faith. 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Because I gotta have faith.
1: 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A moment ago, starting Peggy's mixtape, we heard George Michael. Now we're hearing Michael Jackson. Who do you think the third artist is going to be? This song is a number one hit song for Michael Jackson from 1991's Dangerous album.

0: Allegiance Greatest Hits, 98.3 TRY. Nicely done. We just heard Peggy's mixtape where the last name of the first artist became the first name of the next artist. So George Michael went into Michael Jackson, and just now Jackson Brown's Somebody's Baby wrapped it all up. Woo! Tomorrow, let's finish up the work week with your mixtape. Go to our station website, click where it says The Martha Quinn Show. You'll see a mixtape submission form where you put in your three songs and your category.
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Martha Quinn here. The Pat Benatar, Bryan Adams tour starts July 24th in St. Louis.

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98.3 TRY with the Capital District's greatest hits. Martha Quinn here. A song from the movie Footloose is on the way. It's by Kenny Loggins. I bet you can guess what it is right now. It's Elton John.

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1: 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And at the heart of it all was Martha Quinn. 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

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Minutes after 1 o'clock. It's Rockstar Kid Day. My name is Martha Quinn. Tell me about a kid in your life you're proud of. 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No one was allowed to dance when finally Ren McCormick, a.k.a. Kevin Bacon, got up and cut loose Footloose.

When these songs were brand new, she was right there. All these years later, still spinning the magic. The Martha Quinn Show. 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

0: We're taking your calls right now at 518-476-9879 on 98.3 TRY. Martha Quinn, hanging with you. Thanks so much for letting me keep you company. Make sure you're here in the 2 o'clock hour. You'll have a chance to win $2,500 to celebrate America's 250th birthday with. Take a road trip. See some of America's best sights.
1: 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Thank you and keep rocking.
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Martha Quinn with you on Rockstar Kid Day. This is the day of the week when you

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98.3 TRY, the Capital District's greatest hits. What are you serious right now? It's after 2 o'clock already. Thursday is flying by. Thanks for hanging out with me, Martha Quinn. Starting next Wednesday in California, food will not be stamped with sell-by dates. Why? 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

Capital District's greatest hits, 98.3 TRY. You and me were getting through Thursday together. I appreciate every second of it. 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Cutting

98.3 TRY, the greatest hits of the 70s and 80s. It's almost 3 o'clock when I, Martha Quinn, will head out. But before I go, I want to shout out Henriette. She won $2,500 to celebrate America's 250th birthday with. You've got a chance in the 5 o'clock hour with the keyword you enter on our website. If you want to know the exact time that word will be revealed, our website has that info for you in the contest section. Okay, have a great rest of your Thursday. Miss you already.

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98.3 TRY, the greatest hits of the 70s and 80s. A little bit past 6 in America's greatest city. Jeffrey T on National Bomb Pop Day. I used to get those at the corner store when I was a kid. Very patriotic with the red, white, and blue. Some kids would buy them from the ice cream man, but not me. Now, I always wanted a large vanilla cone dipped in the cherry magic shell. Speaking of patriotic, got some news about the 4th of July. On the way after someone who's not American at all, Cherry Rafferty.

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